Kane Brown admits that the inspiration for that song came to him while he was waiting for food to warm up at a microwave. Kane with Woman. My name is John Glenn. Whether you're traveling country roads or city streets or maybe a little highway time, we got you covered with country music this weekend. Morgan Wallen, Cole Swindell after Thomas Rhett. After all.

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0: It's new music from Morgan Wallen. It's called Ben by Now. Thank you for joining me as we kick off the weekend together. Now, here is a healthy habit to keep in mind. When that afternoon slump hits, be ready for it. We know it's coming, so have a snack, a healthy one. Take a short walk, drink some water, take a step outside, get some fresh air. Whatever you need to beat that afternoon slump, not just grabbing the first thing. Plan for it. It's a healthier step.
1: Showers and thunderstorms diminish, then clearing overnight tonight throughout St. John's County. 72 to 76, light and variable winds. Partly sunny and hot, 90 to 94 on Saturday. Saturday night, partly cloudy, mid-70s. Partly sunny on Sunday. Isolated afternoon showers or storms, 91 to 95. Isolated afternoon showers and storms Monday, mid-90s. 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This is meteorologist Russ Murley with Precision Weather for St. Augustine Country 106.3.
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0: Parker McCollum, it's called Killing Me. These famous folks having birthdays today, the 21st of August. The country stars, Casey Musgraves, Harold Reed of the Statlers, and Kenny Rogers celebrating birthdays today. Usain Bolt, fastest man on earth. Loretta Devine is Adele Weber from Grey's Anatomy. Kim Cattrall was Samantha on Sex and the City. The comedian Bo Burnham. Tariq El Moussa from HGTV Flipper Flop. The diva Eve Torres. Paul Zerdin, ventriloquist, won America's Got Talent Season 10, also celebrating today. And if it is your special day today, happy birthday. I hope all your birthday wishes come true this weekend.
1: Fox News, I'm Daria Albinger. The defense rests in Lindsay Clancy's murder trial. The Massachusetts mother is accused of killing her three children, but was also experiencing postpartum psychosis.
2: The defense rested with psychiatrist Dr. Philip Resnick. He is the leading expert on what's called filicide cases, or cases where parents kill their children. Resnick testified that Lindsay heard a male voice that commanded her to kill her three children and herself.
1: Fox's

0: It's Brian Yenis in Plymouth. Vice President Vance visiting his hometown of Middletown, Ohio, to talk up the Trump administration's America First economic agenda.
1: In 18 months, we have seen an explosion of rebuilding in the American heartland.
0: But Democrats say the policies are just making inflation worse and that their party will bring prices down. 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

0: New music from Luke Combs. It's called Rethink Some Things. Sugarland, their song It Happens, coming up here in just a moment. And Sugarland did announce they've got a tour to celebrate their 20th anniversary together. They will hit the road from the 1st of October through the 21st of November. It's called the Ride or Die Tour.
1: Any lingering showers and thunderstorms dry up, then clearing overnight tonight, mid-70s, light and variable winds, partly sunny on Saturday, 90 to 94. Saturday night, partly cloudy, mid-70s, it'll be partly sunny on Sunday. Isolated afternoon showers or storms, 91 to 95. Isolated showers or storms, 92 to 96 on Monday. This is meteorologist Russ Merley with Precision Weather for St. Augustine Country 106.3.
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The new album is called Silver Sands Marina. It's Kenny Chesney with Carry On. What a great start to another hour of country music for the weekend. Miranda Lambert, Jacob Hackworth after Graylin James.

0: It's new from Jacob Hackworth. It's called What Took You So Long. Stella Lefty and Boston coming up here in just a moment. And Brad Paisley says he is psyched. He will appear on the celebrity version of Who Wants to Be a Millionaire. He's joining forces with Major League Baseball star Clayton Kershaw, and they're playing for charity.
1: Showers and thunderstorms diminish, then clearing overnight tonight throughout St. Johns County. 72 to 76, light and variable winds. Partly sunny and hot, 90 to 94 on Saturday. Saturday night, partly cloudy, mid-70s. Partly sunny on Sunday. Isolated afternoon showers or storms, 91 to 95. Isolated afternoon showers and storms Monday, mid-90s. 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This is meteorologist Russ Murley with Precision Weather for St. Augustine Country 106.3.
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0: There's some Red Hot Chili Peppers in that song, and I guess Russell Dickerson had to sing parts of that song over 150 times to nail it. Sometimes you get it in the first take, but sometimes it takes a little work to come up with some radio magic like that. Russell Dickerson's latest, called Worth Your Wild. Blake Shelton, Parmalee, Lauren Elena's All My Exes just moments away.
1: Fox News, I'm Tom Graham. President Trump hitting the campaign trail, holding an event in Myrtle Beach, South Carolina, and praising his economic record, also praising a Supreme Court decision to allow construction of his planned White House ballroom to go forward.
2: In a very short period of time, in a year from now, you'll have one of the greatest anywhere in the world.
1: Vice President J.D. Vance also campaigning today in Ohio. A report from the Department of War shows a decline of unwanted sexual contact and harassment in the military.
3: The Pentagon revealing the estimated rate of unwanted sexual contact for active duty women decreased from 6.8% to 4.3% in 2025 and from 1.3% to 1% for active duty men.
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0: Lauren Elena, it's called All My Exes. Let's check some entertainment history for the 21st of August. When it comes to our favorite movies, Bambi made its debut in theaters the 21st of August, 1942. Dirty Dancing, oh, love this one. It debuted on this day, 1987. Blade, it premiered the 21st of August, 1998. And God's Not Dead, this inspirational movie, debuted the 21st of August, 2014. That's entertainment history.
1: Any lingering showers and thunderstorms dry up, then clearing overnight tonight, mid-70s, light and variable winds, partly sunny on Saturday, 90 to 94. Saturday night, partly cloudy, mid-70s, it'll be partly sunny on Sunday. Isolated afternoon showers or storms, 91 to 95. Isolated showers or storms, 92 to 96 on Monday. This is meteorologist Russ Merley with Precision Weather for St. Augustine Country 106.3.
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Luke Combs was sleepless in a hotel room. That kicks off another hour of country music for our Friday night. Luke Combs did give us a peek into 2027. He'll be out on the road on the My Kind of Saturday Night Tour, and that tour starts the 3rd of April.

0: His album is called Ain't In It For My Health. That is new music from Zach Top called South of Sanity. Now, bug bites, they are a summertime nuisance, but instead of scratching, press a cold, damp cloth or an ice pack against the bite. This cold will temporarily numb the itch. It will reduce the swelling. You might try an over-the-counter antihistamine. That will help. And if the bite still feels irritated, an anti-inflammatory like ibuprofen or just a dab of hydrocortisone or calamine can also help with those bug bites.
1: Showers and thunderstorms diminish, then clearing overnight tonight throughout St. John's County. 72 to 76, light and variable winds. Partly sunny and hot, 90 to 94 on Saturday. Saturday night, partly cloudy, mid-70s. Partly sunny on Sunday. Isolated afternoon showers or storms, 91 to 95. Isolated afternoon showers and storms Monday, mid-90s. 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This is meteorologist Russ Murley with Precision Weather for St. Augustine Country 106.3.
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0: Riley Green and Think As You Drunk. These famous folks having birthdays today, the 21st of August. We start with the country stars, Kacey Musgraves, Harold Reed of the Statlers. It would have been Kenny Rogers' birthday today, too. He's known as the fastest man on earth, Usain Bolt. Loretta Devine is Adele Weber from Grey's Anatomy. Kim Cattrall was Samantha on Sex and the City. Comedian Bo Burnham, Tariq El Moussa from HGTV's Flipper Flop. Eve Torres, the WWE diva. Paul Zurdin is a ventriloquist. He won America's Got Talent Season 10. All those famous folks celebrating birthdays today. If it's your special day today, happy birthday. I hope all your birthday wishes come true this weekend.
1: Fox News, I'm Daria Albinger. President Trump is in Myrtle Beach, South Carolina, where he campaigned for Republican Darlene Graham.
2: Look at the rallies. Look at what we have today. You have thousands of people standing outside, can't get in. They're standing outside, and we're not even really running. But we are running, because we have to get Darlene and other people elected.
1: The interim senator is filling her late brother Lindsey Graham's term. She's running for a full term. Vice President Vance talking up the Trump administration's midterm strategy.
3: The story of this country is one of a foundation laid by normal, common, and good people who make the great achievements of Western civilization possible.
1: Vance is visiting a factory in his hometown of Middletown, Ohio, where his grandfather worked. 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

0: It's new music from Randy Houser. It's called Back in the Bottle. Luke Bryan and Tyler Hubbard. Got Blake Shelton and Gwen Stefani's duet Nobody But You coming up here in just a moment. Here's a healthy habit to keep in mind. Open the blinds before you open your phone. Before your day gets swallowed up by alerts, give your body a clear signal that morning has started. Open those blinds. Let the sun in. Step out into the porch. Stand near a bright window for a minute. It's a tiny reset that puts daylight before screen light.
1: Any lingering showers and thunderstorms dry up, then clearing overnight tonight, mid-70s, light and variable winds, partly sunny on Saturday, 90 to 94. Saturday night, partly cloudy, mid-70s, it'll be partly sunny on Sunday. Isolated afternoon showers or storms, 91 to 95. Isolated showers or storms, 92 to 96 on Monday. This is meteorologist Russ Merle with Precision Weather for St. Augustine Country 106.3.
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8: Okay, let's enjoy the country music.

Taylor Swift with I Knew It, I Knew You. She wrote that song specifically for the Toy Story 5 soundtrack. And that is a prime example of why she is the youngest inductee into the Nashville Songwriters Hall of Fame. She is going into the Hall of Fame in the class of 2026.

0: Three different times in that song, he puts his hands up, and each one is an unusual situation. Jelly Roll with Hands Up. Luke Combs and Old Dominion on the way. Did you know Shaboozy has his own record label? It's called American Dogwood. The first artist off that label is called Kevin Powers. His new song, Move On, this hour.
1: Showers and thunderstorms diminish, then clearing overnight tonight throughout St. Johns County. 72 to 76, light and variable winds. Partly sunny and hot, 90 to 94 on Saturday. Saturday night, partly cloudy, mid-70s. Partly sunny on Sunday. Isolated afternoon showers or storms, 91 to 95. Isolated afternoon showers and storms Monday, mid-90s. 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This is meteorologist Russ Murley with Precision Weather for St. Augustine Country 106.3.
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0: Kevin Powers, brand new artist with a new song called Move On. Shaboozy helping with that tune. Tucker Wetmore has a type. He'll explain what type he likes next.
1: Fox News, I'm Deborah Valentine. President Trump speaking at Joint Base Andrews Friday following a U.S. Supreme Court decision temporarily ruling that allows construction of the $400 million White House ballroom to proceed.
2: It's all paid for by patriots and patriotic companies.
1: A lawsuit by plaintiffs claims the project is unauthorized by Congress. The defense has rested in the trial of a Massachusetts mother who allegedly strangled her three children. Fox's Brian Ennis reports from Plymouth, Massachusetts.
3: A leading expert in filicides, cases where parents kill their children, testified Lindsay Clancy heard a male voice commanding her to kill her three children and herself.
1: Prosecutors argued that Clancy was not suicidal and that their psychiatrist testified she had no indication of psychosis. 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

0: She's back to loving life again, Ella Langley and her brand new song. She has added dates to the Dandelion tour she's on. Thank you for spending a little bit of your weekend with us. Be excellent to each other.
1: Any lingering showers and thunderstorms dry up, then clearing overnight tonight, mid-70s, light and variable winds, partly sunny on Saturday, 90 to 94. Saturday night, partly cloudy, mid-70s, it'll be partly sunny on Sunday. Isolated afternoon showers or storms, 91 to 95. Isolated showers or storms, 92 to 96 on Monday. This is meteorologist Russ Murley with Precision Weather for St. Augustine Country 106.3.
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0: Showers and thunderstorms diminish, then clearing overnight tonight throughout St. John's County. 72 to 76, light and variable winds. Partly sunny and hot, 90 to 94 on Saturday. Saturday night, partly cloudy, mid-70s. Partly sunny on Sunday. Isolated afternoon showers or storms, 91 to 95. Isolated afternoon showers and storms Monday, mid-90s. 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This is meteorologist Russ Murley with precision weather for St. Augustine Country 106.3.
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0: Bills, the White House can continue construction of that new ballroom, at least for now.
1: That order from the Chief Justice came just hours before a lower court decision would have kicked in, forcing a halt to much of the construction on the ballroom complex. The president reacting to today's order, saying he is grateful for the decision and adding that construction is under budget and ahead of schedule.
0: That is Fox's Shannon Bream. 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

0: Any lingering showers and thunderstorms dry up, then clearing overnight tonight, mid-70s, light and variable winds, partly sunny on Saturday, 90 to 94. Saturday night, partly cloudy, mid-70s, it'll be partly sunny on Sunday. Isolated afternoon showers or storms, 91 to 95. Isolated showers or storms, 92 to 96 on Monday. This is meteorologist Russ Merley with Precision Weather for St. Augustine Country 106.3.
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0: Showers and thunderstorms diminish, then clearing overnight tonight throughout St. John's County. 72 to 76, light and variable winds. Partly sunny and hot, 90 to 94 on Saturday. Saturday night, partly cloudy, mid-70s. Partly sunny on Sunday. Isolated afternoon showers or storms, 91 to 95. Isolated afternoon showers and storms Monday, mid-90s. 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This is meteorologist Russ Murley with Precision Weather for St. Augustine Country 106.3.
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0: John Roberts issued the temporary order, which prevents a lower court order from taking effect that would have stopped above-ground construction on the ballroom.
1: Fox's Kevin Uretsky reporting. The Supreme Court will now consider lawsuits aimed at stopping the project. The lawsuits claim the president did not have the authority to launch the project due to a lack of congressional approvals. 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

0: scattered showers and thunderstorms dry up, then clearing overnight tonight, mid-70s, light and variable winds, partly sunny on Saturday, 90 to 94. Saturday night, partly cloudy, mid-70s, it'll be partly sunny on Sunday. Isolated afternoon showers or storms, 91 to 95. Isolated showers or storms, 92 to 96 on Monday. This is meteorologist Russ Murley with Precision Weather for St. Augustine Country 106.3.
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0: want my horse back. Showers and thunderstorms diminish, then clearing overnight tonight throughout St. John's County. 72 to 76, light and variable winds. Partly sunny and hot, 90 to 94 on Saturday. Saturday night, partly cloudy, mid-70s. Partly sunny on Sunday. Isolated afternoon showers or storms, 91 to 95. Isolated afternoon showers and storms Monday, mid-90s. 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This is meteorologist Russ Murley with Precision Weather for St. Augustine Country 106.3.
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0: Fox News. I'm Angelo Bavaro. The U.S. is set to impose 50% tariffs on $20 billion worth of Canadian products after trade talks with Canada fell apart late Friday. The import taxes will hit about 5% of what Canada ships to the U.S. every year. President Trump was in South Carolina rallying for Republican Senate candidate Senator Darlene Graham ahead of next week's primary runoff against Republican Congressman Ralph Norman.
1: The president saying she's already made an impact and earned respect in the Senate since being appointed to finish out her late brother, Senator Lindsey Graham's term.
0: That is Fox's Kristen Goodwin. The Supreme Court is allowing the White House to continue construction on the ballroom project for now, as it considers the Trump administration's emergency request to intervene in lawsuits over that project. 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

0: Any lingering showers and thunderstorms dry up, then clearing overnight tonight, mid-70s, light and variable winds, partly sunny on Saturday, 90 to 94. Saturday night, partly cloudy, mid-70s, it'll be partly sunny on Sunday. Isolated afternoon showers or storms, 91 to 95. Isolated showers or storms, 92 to 96 on Monday. This is meteorologist Russ Merley with Precision Weather for St. Augustine Country 106.3.
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0: Showers and thunderstorms diminish, then clearing overnight tonight throughout St. John's County. 72 to 76, light and variable winds. Partly sunny and hot, 90 to 94 on Saturday. Saturday night, partly cloudy, mid-70s. Partly sunny on Sunday. Isolated afternoon showers or storms, 91 to 95. Isolated afternoon showers and storms Monday, mid-90s. 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This is meteorologist Russ Murley with Precision Weather for St. Augustine Country 106.3.
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0: Fox News, I'm Deborah Valentine. Trade talks between the U.S. and Canada are suspended after Canada's Prime Minister Mark Carney claimed the U.S. made unfair last-minute changes. Fox's Marianne Rafferty.
1: President Donald Trump's import taxes will hit about 5% of what Canada ships to the United States every year.
0: Carney vows dollar-for-dollar retaliation against President Trump's 50% tariffs on $28 billion in Canadian goods. The U.S. Supreme Court allows the White House to continue construction of the $400 million White House ballroom for now. Here's President Trump.
2: It's going to be the greatest of its kind anywhere that's ever been built, and it's something that presidents have wanted to be built for over 150 years.
0: The High Court will now consider lawsuits against the project over claims the president was not authorized to approve it. 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

0: Any lingering showers and thunderstorms dry up, then clearing overnight tonight, mid-70s, light and variable winds, partly sunny on Saturday, 90 to 94. Saturday night, partly cloudy, mid-70s, it'll be partly sunny on Sunday. Isolated afternoon showers or storms, 91 to 95. Isolated showers or storms, 92 to 96 on Monday. This is meteorologist Russ Murley with Precision Weather for St. Augustine Country 106.3.
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0: Showers and thunderstorms diminish, then clearing overnight tonight throughout St. John's County. 72 to 76, light and variable winds. Partly sunny and hot, 90 to 94 on Saturday. Saturday night, partly cloudy, mid-70s. Partly sunny on Sunday. Isolated afternoon showers or storms, 91 to 95. Isolated afternoon showers and storms Monday, mid-90s. 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This is meteorologist Russ Murley with Precision Weather for St. Augustine Country 106.3.
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0: News. I'm Angelo Bavaro. Canada is vowing retaliation against President Trump's 50% tariffs after trade talks fell through late Friday.
1: President Donald Trump's import taxes will hit about 5% of what Canada ships to the United States every year. Now, that includes products that range from hockey sticks to tongue depressors.
0: Fox's Marion Rafferty. A court cutting the $50 million judgment against Alex Jones over falsely labeling the Sandy Hook killings a hoax.
2: The Texas appellate court decision to reduce it to about $6 million was unanimous. It has no bearing on a separate $1 billion plus judgment against Jones in Connecticut. The punishing financial verdicts forced Jones into bankruptcy.
0: That is Fox's Gary Baumgarten reporting. 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

0: showers and thunderstorms dry up, then clearing overnight tonight, mid-70s, light and variable winds, partly sunny on Saturday, 90 to 94. Saturday night, partly cloudy, mid-70s, it'll be partly sunny on Sunday. Isolated afternoon showers or storms, 91 to 95. Isolated showers or storms, 92 to 96 on Monday. This is meteorologist Russ Merley with Precision Weather for St. Augustine Country 106.3.
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0: Showers and thunderstorms diminish, then clearing overnight tonight throughout St. John's County. 72 to 76, light and variable winds. Partly sunny and hot, 90 to 94 on Saturday. Saturday night, partly cloudy, mid-70s. Partly sunny on Sunday. Isolated afternoon showers or storms, 91 to 95. Isolated afternoon showers and storms Monday, mid-90s. 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This is meteorologist Russ Murley with Precision Weather for St. Augustine Country 106.3.
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0: News. I'm Deborah Valentine. President Trump campaigning Friday night in South Carolina to promote Republican Senator Darlene Graham ahead of Tuesday's primary runoff. He commented on the ongoing conflict with Iran.
1: They'll never have a nuclear weapon. They want to make a deal so badly. We don't even know if we want, because I view the Strait of Hormuz is an American territory right now. It's an American territory.
0: Reuters reporting Iran has granted permission for a number of Iraqi oil tankers to pass through the Strait of Hormuz upon Iraq's request. Canadian Prime Minister Mark Carney vowing retaliatory tariffs on the U.S. after he broke off trade talks with the U.S. claiming new demands were unfair.
2: The tariffs were initially supposed to kick in at 12:01 a.m. Wednesday, but President Trump extended the deadline for 3 days to allow talks to continue.
0: Fox's Marianne Rafferty. 50% tariffs took effect at midnight. 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

0: morning showers and thunderstorms dry up, then clearing overnight tonight, mid-70s, light and variable winds, partly sunny on Saturday, 90 to 94. Saturday night, partly cloudy, mid-70s, it'll be partly sunny on Sunday. Isolated afternoon showers or storms, 91 to 95. Isolated showers or storms, 92 to 96 on Monday. This is meteorologist Russ Murley with Precision Weather for St. Augustine Country 106.3.
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0: Sunshine, partly sunny at times, 90 to 94 this afternoon, a light south to southwest breeze. Isolated showers or thunderstorms, 72 to 76 tonight. Tomorrow, partly if not mostly sunny, 89 to 93. Isolated showers and thunderstorms Sunday night, mid-70s. Late day showers and thunderstorms Monday, low to mid-90s. Afternoon showers and thunderstorms Tuesday. This is meteorologist Russ Murley with Precision Weather for St. Augustine Country 106.3.
1: Wake up with St. Augustine's local morning news.
2: Oh boy, this was a grassroots campaign. My supporters and I were out door knocking in the hot summer heat. We were getting petitions signed.
1: These are the local voices.
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1: St. Augustine's local morning news. We've got you covered. 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

0: News. I'm Deborah Valentine. President Trump campaigning Friday night in South Carolina to promote Republican Senator Darlene Graham ahead of Tuesday's primary runoff. He commented on the ongoing conflict with Iran.
1: They'll never have a nuclear weapon. They want to make a deal so badly. We don't even know if we want, because I view the Strait of Hormuz is in American territory right now. It's in American territory.
0: Reuters reporting Iran has granted permission for a number of Iraqi oil tankers to pass through the Strait of Hormuz upon Iraq's request. Canadian Prime Minister Mark Carney vowing retaliatory tariffs on the U.S. after he broke off trade talks with the U.S. claiming new demands were unfair.
2: The tariffs were initially supposed to kick in at 12:01 a.m. Wednesday, but President Trump extended the deadline for 3 days to allow talks to continue.
0: Fox's Marianne Rafferty. 50% tariffs took effect at midnight. 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

0: Sunshine, partly sunny at times, 90 to 94 this afternoon, light south to southwest winds. Isolated showers or thunderstorms, mid-70s tonight, partly to mostly sunny, 89 to 93 tomorrow. Isolated showers or storms, mid-70s Sunday night. Late day showers and thunderstorms Monday, low to mid-90s. Afternoon showers and thunderstorms Tuesday. It's so easy. 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This is meteorologist Russ Smirley with precision weather for St. Augustine Country 106.3.
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0: sunshine, partly sunny at times, 90 to 94 this afternoon, a light south to southwest breeze. Isolated showers or thunderstorms, 72 to 76 tonight. Tomorrow, partly if not mostly sunny, 89 to 93. Isolated showers and thunderstorms Sunday night, mid-70s. Late day showers and thunderstorms Monday, low to mid-90s. Afternoon showers and thunderstorms Tuesday. This is meteorologist Russ Murley with precision weather for St. Augustine Country 106.3.
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0: News. I'm Deborah Valentine. President Trump campaigning Friday night in South Carolina to promote Republican Senator Darlene Graham ahead of Tuesday's primary runoff. He commented on the ongoing conflict with Iran.
1: They'll never have a nuclear weapon. They want to make a deal so badly. We don't even know if we want, because I view the Strait of Hormuz is an American territory right now. It's an American territory.
0: Reuters reporting Iran has granted permission for a number of Iraqi oil tankers to pass through the Strait of Hormuz upon Iraq's request. Canadian Prime Minister Mark Carney vowing retaliatory tariffs on the U.S. after he broke off trade talks with the U.S. claiming new demands were unfair.
2: The tariffs were initially supposed to kick in at 12:01 a.m. Wednesday, but President Trump extended the deadline for 3 days to allow talks to continue.
0: Fox's Marianne Rafferty. 50% tariffs took effect at midnight. 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
9: After

0: Sunshine, partly sunny at times, 90 to 94 this afternoon, light south to southwest winds. Isolated showers or thunderstorms, mid-70s tonight, partly to mostly sunny, 89 to 93 tomorrow. Isolated showers or storms, mid-70s Sunday night. Late day showers and thunderstorms Monday, low to mid-90s. Afternoon showers and thunderstorms Tuesday. It's so easy. They bring it, you fill it, they dump it. Dumpsters on rubber tires, TallysDumpsterService.com. This is meteorologist Russ Murley with Precision Weather for St. Augustine Country 106.3.
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0: Sunshine, partly sunny at times, 90 to 94 this afternoon, a light south to southwest breeze. Isolated showers or thunderstorms, 72 to 76 tonight. Tomorrow, partly if not mostly sunny, 89 to 93. Isolated showers and thunderstorms Sunday night, mid-70s. Late day showers and thunderstorms Monday, low to mid-90s. Afternoon showers and thunderstorms Tuesday. This is meteorologist Russ Murley with Precision Weather for St. Augustine Country 106.3.
1: The country boys, the cowboys, the beautiful cowgirls. Yeah.
2: 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It's Megan Maroney.
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7: Yeah.
6: We're cowboys.

0: Stevens, the U.S. Supreme Court saying construction on the new White House ballroom can continue.
1: Chief Justice John Roberts issued the temporary order, which prevents a lower court order from taking effect that would have stopped above-ground construction on the ballroom. The Supreme Court will now consider lawsuits aimed at stopping the project.
0: And that's Fox's Kevin Uretsky. Canada now vowing retaliation against President Trump's 50% tariffs, which will hit about 5% of what Canada ships to the U.S. every year.
2: The tariffs were initially supposed to kick in at 12:01 a.m. Wednesday. President Trump extended the deadline for 3 days to allow talks to continue, but the two countries still could not reach an agreement in time.
0: And that's Fox's Marianne Rafferty. Canadian Prime Minister Mark Carney blaming what he calls unfair last-minute changes to D.C.'s proposed terms. 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

0: Sunshine, partly sunny at times, 90 to 94 this afternoon, light south to southwest winds. Isolated showers or thunderstorms, mid-70s tonight, partly to mostly sunny, 89 to 93 tomorrow. Isolated showers or storms, mid-70s Sunday night. Late day showers and thunderstorms Monday, low to mid-90s. Afternoon showers and thunderstorms Tuesday. It's so easy. 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This is meteorologist Russ Smurley with precision weather for St. Augustine Country 106.3.
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0: sunshine, partly sunny at times, 90 to 94 this afternoon, a light south to southwest breeze, isolated showers or thunderstorms, 72 to 76 tonight. Tomorrow, partly if not mostly sunny, 89 to 93. Isolated showers and thunderstorms Sunday night, mid-70s. Late day showers and thunderstorms Monday, low to mid-90s. Afternoon showers and thunderstorms Tuesday. This is meteorologist Russ Murley with Precision Weather for St. Augustine Country 106.3.
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0: News. I'm Pam Huso. Trade wars ramping up between the U.S. and Canada, the U.S. imposing 50% tariffs.
1: President Donald Trump's import taxes will hit about 5% of what Canada ships to the United States every year. Now, that includes products that range from hockey sticks to tongue depressors.
0: Fox's Marianne Rafferty, Canada vows to retaliate. Closing arguments are expected next week at a triple murder trial in Massachusetts.
2: A leading expert in filicides, cases where parents kill their children, testified Lindsay Clancy heard a male voice commanding her to kill her three children and herself.
0: That's Fox's Brian Yenis. Clancy's lawyer maintained she cannot be held criminally responsible because she was suffering from psychosis. America's listening to Fox News.
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0: want my horse back. Sunshine, partly sunny at times, 90 to 94 this afternoon. Light south to southwest winds. Isolated showers or thunderstorms, mid-70s tonight, partly to mostly sunny, 89 to 93 tomorrow. Isolated showers or storms, mid-70s Sunday night. Late day showers and thunderstorms Monday, low to mid-90s. Afternoon showers and thunderstorms Tuesday. It's so easy. They bring it, you fill it, they dump it. Dumpsters on rubber tires, tallysdumpsterservice.com. This is meteorologist Russ Murley with precision weather for St. Augustine Country 106.3.
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0: Sunshine, partly sunny at times, 90 to 94 this afternoon, a light south to southwest breeze. Isolated showers or thunderstorms, 72 to 76 tonight. Tomorrow, partly if not mostly sunny, 89 to 93. Isolated showers and thunderstorms Sunday night, mid-70s. Late day showers and thunderstorms Monday, low to mid-90s. Afternoon showers and thunderstorms Tuesday. This is meteorologist Russ Merley with Precision Weather for St. Augustine Country 106.3.
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0: News. I'm Paul Stevens. Canada now vowing retaliation against the U.S. and President Trump's 50% tariffs after trade talks fell through late Friday.
1: President Donald Trump's import taxes will hit about 5% of what Canada ships to the United States every year. Now, that includes products that range from hockey sticks to tongue depressors.
0: And that's Fox's Marianne Rafferty. A court cuts a $50 million judgment against Alec Jones over falsely labeling the Sandy Hook killings as a hoax.
2: The Texas appellate court decision to reduce it to about $6 million was unanimous. It has no bearing on a separate $1 billion plus judgment against Jones in Connecticut. The punishing financial verdicts forced Jones into bankruptcy.
0: And that's Fox's Gary Baumgarten. 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

0: Sunshine, partly sunny at times, 90 to 94 this afternoon, light south to southwest winds. Isolated showers or thunderstorms, mid-70s tonight, partly to mostly sunny, 89 to 93 tomorrow. Isolated showers or storms, mid-70s Sunday night. Late day showers and thunderstorms Monday, low to mid-90s. Afternoon showers and thunderstorms Tuesday. It's so easy. 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This is meteorologist Russ Murley with Precision Weather for St. Augustine Country 106.3.
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0: Sunshine, partly sunny at times, 90 to 94 this afternoon, a light south to southwest breeze. Isolated showers or thunderstorms, 72 to 76 tonight. Tomorrow, partly if not mostly sunny, 89 to 93. Isolated showers and thunderstorms Sunday night, mid-70s. Late day showers and thunderstorms Monday, low to mid-90s. Afternoon showers and thunderstorms Tuesday. This is meteorologist Russ Merle with Precision Weather for St. Augustine Country 106.3.
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0: I'm Pam Puzo. Getting out the midterm message, Vice President J.D. Vance campaigned for Republicans in Ohio yesterday.
1: Get out there and fight for yourself by telling the far-left radicals who have taken over the Democratic Party, this is not your country, it's our country, and we're going to fight for it.
0: President Trump in South Carolina stumped for Darlene Graham, the sister of late U.S. Senator Lindsey Graham. The FBI foils an alleged terror plan in Albany, New York.
2: Investigators say the 35-year-old New York woman told an FBI informant she was going to hide a bomb in a DoorDash bag and then just drop it off at the Capitol. This after she pledged allegiance to ISIS, according to the feds.
0: Fox's Alexis McAdams, the woman said to be radicalized online. 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

0: Sunshine, partly sunny at times, 90 to 94 this afternoon. Light south to southwest winds. Isolated showers or thunderstorms, mid-70s tonight, partly to mostly sunny, 89 to 93 tomorrow. Isolated showers or storms, mid-70s Sunday night. Late day showers and thunderstorms Monday, low to mid-90s. Afternoon showers and thunderstorms Tuesday. It's so easy. 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This is meteorologist Russ Smirley with precision weather for St. Augustine Country 106.3.
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0: Sunshine, partly sunny at times, 90 to 94 this afternoon, a light south to southwest breeze. Isolated showers or thunderstorms, 72 to 76 tonight. Tomorrow, partly if not mostly sunny, 89 to 93. Isolated showers and thunderstorms Sunday night, mid-70s. Late day showers and thunderstorms Monday, low to mid-90s. Afternoon showers and thunderstorms Tuesday. This is meteorologist Russ Merley with Precision Weather for St. Augustine Country 106.3.
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0: Campuzo. Getting out the midterm message, Vice President J.D. Vance campaigned for Republicans in Ohio yesterday.
1: Get out there and fight for yourself by telling the far-left radicals who have taken over the Democratic Party, this is not your country, it's our country, and we're going to fight for it.
0: President Trump in South Carolina stumped for Darlene Graham, the sister of late U.S. Senator Lindsey Graham. The FBI foils an alleged terror plan in Albany, New York.
2: Investigators say the 35-year-old New York woman told an FBI informant she was going to hide a bomb in a DoorDash bag and then just drop it off at the Capitol. This after she pledged allegiance to ISIS, according to the feds.
0: Fox's Alexis McAdams, the woman said to be radicalized online. 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

0: Sunshine, partly sunny at times, 90 to 94 this afternoon. Light south to southwest winds. Isolated showers or thunderstorms, mid-70s tonight, partly to mostly sunny, 89 to 93 tomorrow. Isolated showers or storms, mid-70s Sunday night. Late day showers and thunderstorms Monday, low to mid-90s. Afternoon showers and thunderstorms Tuesday. It's so easy. 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This is meteorologist Russ Smirley with Precision Weather for St. Augustine Country 106.3.
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0: Sunshine, partly sunny at times, 90 to 94 this afternoon, a light south to southwest breeze. Isolated showers or thunderstorms, 72 to 76 tonight. Tomorrow, partly if not mostly sunny, 89 to 93. Isolated showers and thunderstorms Sunday night, mid-70s. Late day showers and thunderstorms Monday, low to mid-90s. Afternoon showers and thunderstorms Tuesday. This is meteorologist Russ Merley with Precision Weather for St. Augustine Country 106.3.
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2: 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It's Megan Maroney.
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0: Sam Husso. It's not the final say, but the Supreme Court will allow construction to continue on a White House ballroom.
1: We are extraordinarily appreciative of the Chief Justice, and we have been saying all along, since day one, that this is something the President has complete authority to do as the Commander-in-Chief and the Chief Executive of this country.
0: Attorney General Todd Blanche on X, Senate Minority Leader Chuck Schumer said the Supreme Court is rubber-stamping the President's vanity-driven corruption. He wasn't endorsed by President Trump, but GOP Congressman Ralph Norman believes he can win a U.S. Senate race in South Carolina.
2: I can beat the candidate that the Democrats are putting up.
0: The president is supporting Darlene Graham, the sister of late U.S. Senator Lindsey Graham, who died last month. 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

0: Sunshine, partly sunny at times, 90 to 94 this afternoon. Light south to southwest winds. Isolated showers or thunderstorms, mid-70s tonight, partly to mostly sunny, 89 to 93 tomorrow. Isolated showers or storms, mid-70s Sunday night. Late day showers and thunderstorms Monday, low to mid-90s. Afternoon showers and thunderstorms Tuesday. It's so easy. 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This is meteorologist Russ Smirley with Precision Weather for St. Augustine Country 106.3.
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0: St. Augustine Country 106.3. I'm Bosch. 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
1: Sunshine, partly sunny at times, 90 to 94 this afternoon, a light south to southwest breeze. Isolated showers or thunderstorms, 72 to 76 tonight. Tomorrow, partly if not mostly sunny, 89 to 93. Isolated showers and thunderstorms Sunday night, mid-70s. Late day showers and thunderstorms Monday, low to mid-90s. Afternoon showers and thunderstorms Tuesday. This is meteorologist Russ Murley with Precision Weather for St. Augustine Country 106.3.
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0: Hudson Westbrook painted you pretty. I'm Bosch. Florida Georgia Line is coming up next. So WalletHub has come up with their ranking of the best and worst states to have a baby. Yeah, they compared each state on 31 metrics, covering everything from the cost of delivering a baby at the hospital to the number of pediatricians per capita to parental leave policies. Massachusetts tops the list as the best state to have a baby, while Mississippi, they say, is the worst. All right, best or worst, just remember, that baby is still an awesome tax deduction. Oh, yeah, come on.
1: Stevens, President Trump in South Carolina Friday night supporting Republican Senator Darlene Graham's campaign for a full term despite some recent shaky debate answers regarding national security.
2: She's more about affordability. She's about what we have, how much a loaf of bread is going to cost, how much beef is going to cost.
1: U.S. Supreme Court Chief Justice John Roberts issuing an injunction Friday, allowing above-ground construction on that controversial White House ballroom to continue. The administration is pleased.
3: We are extraordinarily appreciative of the Chief Justice, and we have been saying all along, since day one, that this is something the president has complete authority to do as the commander-in-chief and the chief executive of this country.
1: Attorney General Todd Blanche on Fox's Saturday in America, the National Trust for Historic Preservation sued to block that construction work. 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

0: In Munsick, Love is Blind, I'm Bosch. Sam Hunt is coming up next. So an estimated 40 million U.S. adults have hearing loss as a result of noise exposure, according to a new survey. Some everyday habits can be damaging to our hearing without us realizing it, but there's three to watch for that could cause long-term damage. You ready? They warn us that using earbuds at high volume is not good, driving with the windows down, and using a hairdryer every day can all contribute to hearing damage. Wow, who knew? You know, my wife Dawn says she can't hear me very well, but I think it's a case of selective hearing. I mean, she hears everyone else just fine.
1: Sunshine, partly sunny at times, 90 to 94 this afternoon, light south to southwest winds. Isolated showers or thunderstorms, mid-70s tonight, partly to mostly sunny, 89 to 93 tomorrow. Isolated showers or storms, mid-70s Sunday night. Late day showers and thunderstorms Monday, low to mid-90s. Afternoon showers and thunderstorms Tuesday. It's so easy. They bring it, you fill it, they dump it. Dumpsters on rubber tires.

0: 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This is meteorologist Russ Murley with precision weather for St. Augustine Country 106.3.
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0: Lainey Wilson and John Mayer, Phone, Keys, Wallet. I'm Bosch. Time now for the honor group of the day. Today, I'd like to honor people who never have to replace their sunglasses. Me, I'm always having to do that. I scratch them, I lose them. But then again, it doesn't really matter because I buy them at the dollar store. So if you never have to replace your sunglasses, I honor you today.
1: Sunshine, partly sunny at times, 90 to 94 this afternoon, a light south to southwest breeze. Isolated showers or thunderstorms, 72 to 76 tonight. Tomorrow, partly if not mostly sunny, 89 to 93. Isolated showers and thunderstorms Sunday night, mid-70s. Late day showers and thunderstorms Monday, low to mid-90s. Afternoon showers and thunderstorms Tuesday. This is meteorologist Russ Merley with Precision Weather for St. Augustine Country 106.3.
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0: Jelly Rollin' Hands Up. I'm Bosch. Blake Shelton's on the way next. Well, this is pretty cool. DoorDash recognizes that some shopping trips can be awkward, so to help, they're launching Cringe Mart. It's Cringe Mart, a new in-app storefront that groups together products people often feel embarrassed buying in person. The collection features humorous categories for items like digestive remedies, UTI treatments, incontinence products, and other personal care products, making it easy to order them discreetly for delivery. Wow, this is great news for me. Massive amounts of X-Lax, here I come.
1: I'm Paul Stevens. Not the final say, but the U.S. Supreme Court will allow construction to continue on that controversial White House ballroom.
2: We are extraordinarily appreciative of the Chief Justice, and we have been saying all along, since day one, that this is something the President has complete authority to do as the Commander-in-Chief and the Chief Executive of this country.
1: Attorney General Todd Blanche on X, Senate Minority Leader Chuck Schumer saying the Supreme Court is rubber-stamping the President's vanity-driven corruption. He was not endorsed by President Trump, but Republican Congressman Ralph Norman thinks he can win a U.S. Senate race in South Carolina.
3: I can beat the candidate that the Democrats are putting up.
1: The president is supporting Darlene Graham, the sister of the late U.S. Senator Lindsey Graham. 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

0: Megan Maroney, Medicine. I'm Bosch. On the way next, George Burge and Luke Bryan. So saving money on your water bill could be as simple as making a few changes in how you shower. Really, researchers studied the showering habits of thousands of people. Here are some of the shower time money-saving tips they discovered. People who apply shampoo two or more times during a shower took a lot longer than those who just gave the shampoo one go-around. Those who turn off water during a shower three or more times ended up taking longer. Soft water showers ended up being longer than hard water showers, too. See, I'm doing my part to save water by not showering every day. There you go, see? I always know when it's time to shower, though, when I get the side eye from people at the supermarket. Yeah, maybe they're right.
1: Sunshine, partly sunny at times, 90 to 94 this afternoon, light south to southwest winds. Isolated showers or thunderstorms, mid-70s tonight, partly to mostly sunny, 89 to 93 tomorrow. Isolated showers or storms, mid-70s Sunday night. Late day showers and thunderstorms Monday, low to mid-90s. Afternoon showers and thunderstorms Tuesday. It's so easy. 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This is meteorologist Russ Smirley with Precision Weather for St. Augustine Country 106.3.
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0: It's Ella Langley, Loving Life Again. I'm Bosch. It is Saturday, August 22nd. On this day in history, in 1848, the U.S. annexes New Mexico. On this day in 1865, William Shepard is issued the first U.S. patent for liquid soap. And on this day in 1901, the Cadillac Motor Company is founded. I always wanted one of those. Maybe someday.
1: Sunshine, partly sunny at times, 90 to 94 this afternoon, a light south to southwest breeze. Isolated showers or thunderstorms, 72 to 76 tonight. Tomorrow, partly if not mostly sunny, 89 to 93. Isolated showers and thunderstorms Sunday night, mid-70s. Late day showers and thunderstorms Monday, low to mid-90s. Afternoon showers and thunderstorms Tuesday. This is meteorologist Russ Murley with Precision Weather for St. Augustine Country 106.3.
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in a pinch, man. Hotter than the red on a cattle brand, 'cause she's a gold digger with a quick trigger, a cast iron skillet.

0: just want my horseback.
1: Cody Johnson and Horseback. I'm Bosch. On the way next, Kane Brown and Marshmallow. Time now for Idiots in the News. Check this one out. A nude dude took a flying leap off the top of the Brooklyn Bridge and lived to tell the tale. Yep. The yet-to-be-identified 44-year-old man fell 278 feet into the East River. The NYPD Harbor Unit was already at the scene and was able to fish him out of the water quickly and get him to a nearby hospital for observation and treatment, but he's said to be okay. But naked. Naked? I guess they really couldn't ask him for his ID at that point, right?
2: Your trade talks with Canada have collapsed after the U.S. hit our neighbor to the north with 50% tariffs on a number of imports.
3: They do, and they continue to retaliate, and after a year of that retaliation, we've said enough, and so we've taken countermeasures.
2: Trade Rep Jamieson Greer telling Fox News that Canada is one of just two nations that retaliated against the president's tariffs, the other, China. Reaction to an online tribute by the Democratic Socialists of America to Cuban dictator Fidel Castro.
4: So what I find it real interesting is this DSA supposedly is here to save democracy, when in fact all they do is back all these communist dictators where democracy doesn't exist.
2: Florida Republican Congressman Carlos Jimenez on Fox's Saturday in America. His family fled Castro's Cuba in 1960. America's listening to Fox News.
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0: That's Dan and Shay with Say So. I'm Bosch on your Saturday. Lauren, Elena, and Chase Matthew are coming up next. 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
1: Sunshine, partly sunny at times, 90 to 94 this afternoon, light south to southwest winds. Isolated showers or thunderstorms, mid-70s tonight, partly to mostly sunny, 89 to 93 tomorrow. Isolated showers or storms, mid-70s Sunday night. Late day showers and thunderstorms Monday, low to mid-90s. Afternoon showers and thunderstorms Tuesday. It's so easy. 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This is meteorologist Russ Smirley with precision weather for St. Augustine Country 106.3.
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0: zone am I on? What country am I in?
1: It doesn't matter. It's 5 o'clock somewhere.
0: It's always on 5 in Margaritaville, come to think of it.
1: I heard that.
0: You've been there, haven't you?
1: Yes, sir.
0: I've seen your boat there.

0: Walker McCollum with Killing Me. I'm Bosch. Taylor Swift is coming up next. So a new survey found that nearly half of Americans still use their parents' home as a storage space, with the average person keeping about 9 boxes of belongings there. Wow. Researchers say nostalgia is a big reason why. Many people hold on to old possessions because they remind them of important memories, life experiences, and personal milestones. Yeah, you know, I stopped using my parents' house to store stuff when they sold most of it at a garage sale. Wasn't that cruel and unusual to do?
1: Sunshine, partly sunny at times, 90 to 94 this afternoon, a light south to southwest breeze. Isolated showers or thunderstorms, 72 to 76 tonight. Tomorrow, partly if not mostly sunny, 89 to 93. Isolated showers and thunderstorms Sunday night, mid-70s. Late day showers and thunderstorms Monday, low to mid-90s. Afternoon showers and thunderstorms Tuesday. This is meteorologist Russ Murley with precision weather for St. Augustine Country 106.3.
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0: Dustin Lynch, Easy to Love. I'm Bosch. Lady Ace coming up next. Think you need more protein? Well, think again. Protein is everywhere these days, right? In shakes, snack bars, even coffee. But a new study suggests most of us may not need nearly as much as we're getting. Researchers reviewed more than 350 studies and found out that people who aren't very active, eating less protein could actually provide some health benefits. Oh, man. So you mean having that Dave's Triple at Wendy's doesn't make you healthier if you don't work out? Well, I think this is bogus. I'm going to have the hamburger anyway. Yeah.
1: I'm Carmen Roberts. The U.S. and Canada fall deeper into a trade war. A 50% U.S. tariff on many imports from the north went into effect today, and Canada says it will hit back next month. U.S. Trade Representative Jamison Greer tells Fox News Canada is to blame.
2: And they continue to retaliate, and after a year of that retaliation, we've said enough, and so we've taken countermeasures.
1: Canada plans to levy dollar-for-dollar tariffs on many U.S. goods starting September 8th. An FBI affidavit shows the wannabe Islamic terrorist in upstate New York charged with plotting to bomb the state capitol paints a fuller picture of 35-year-old Jessica Bowie.
3: Court docs detail how Bowie used the internet to spread ISIS propaganda, talking openly about jihad and encouraging others to join the Islamic State.
1: Fox's Chanley Painter reporting. 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

0: Luke Bryan Country and She Knows It. I'm Bosch. Shibusi's coming up next. So now they're saying a six-figure salary stretches further in some parts of the country than others, and a new report reveals where it goes the furthest. So they compared the tax rates in the 100 largest cities to find out where a $100,000 income brings home the most after taxes and adjustment for local prices. Topping the list is Laredo, Texas, where the take-home pay for $100,000 after taxes is about $89,000. All right, I want to tell you, I have a six-figure salary. Unfortunately, the decimal point is a few digits to the left, though.
1: Sunshine, partly sunny at times, 90 to 94 this afternoon. Light south to southwest winds. Isolated showers or thunderstorms, mid-70s tonight. Partly to mostly sunny, 89 to 93 tomorrow. Isolated showers or storms, mid-70s Sunday night. Late day showers and thunderstorms Monday, low to mid-90s. Afternoon showers and thunderstorms Tuesday. It's so easy. They bring it. You

0: 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This is meteorologist Russ Murley with precision weather for St. Augustine Country 106.3.
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0: Isolated showers and thunderstorms diminish as we head through the overnight hours. 73 to 77 degrees. Winds become light and variable. Partly to mostly sunny on Sunday, 91 to 95. Lights out the southwest winds. Isolated showers or thunderstorms Sunday night, mid-70s. Maybe a late-day shower or storm on Monday, low to mid-90s. Afternoon showers and thunderstorms become a bit more widespread on Tuesday. It's so easy. They bring it, you fill it, they dump it. Dumpsters on rubber tires. Tally's Dumpster Service. This is meteorologist Russ Murley with Precision Weather for St. Augustine Country 106.3.
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0: Jacob Hackworth with What Took You So Long. These famous folks celebrating birthdays today, the 22nd of August. The country stars, Holly Dunn, Colin Ray, Myla Mason, and that tall drink of water, George Canyon. James Corden, late show host. Kristen Wiig, Saturday Night Live alum. Ty Burrell from Modern Family. Giada De Laurentiis, the celebrity chef. Richard Armitage is Thorin from the Hobbit movie. And if it is your special day today, happy birthday. I hope all your birthday wishes come true this weekend.
1: Promising to retaliate against President Trump's 50% tariffs, which will hit about 5% of what Canada ships to the U.S. every year. The Supreme Court says construction on the new White House ballroom can continue for the time being.
2: It's going to be the greatest of its kind anywhere that's ever been built, and it's something that presidents have wanted to be built for over 150 years.
1: The president had an appearance Friday in South Carolina. Hawaii is preparing for more rough weather. Another tropical storm is on course to at least brush the Big Island a week after Lala sideswept, causing considerable problems. 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

0: Isolated showers and thunderstorms diminish as we head through the overnight hours. 73 to 77 degrees. Winds become light and variable. Partly to mostly sunny on Sunday, 91 to 95. Lights out the southwest winds. Isolated showers or thunderstorms Sunday night, mid-70s. Maybe a late-day shower or storm on Monday, low to mid-90s. Afternoon showers and thunderstorms become a bit more widespread on Tuesday. It's so easy. They bring it, you fill it, they dump it. 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This is meteorologist Russ Murley with Precision Weather for St. Augustine Country 106.3.
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0: Isolated showers and thunderstorms diminish as we head through the overnight hours. 73 to 77 degrees. Winds become light and variable. Partly to mostly sunny on Sunday, 91 to 95. Light south to southwest winds. Isolated showers or thunderstorms Sunday night, mid-70s. Maybe a late-day shower or storm on Monday, low to mid-90s. Afternoon showers and thunderstorms become a bit more widespread on Tuesday. It's so easy. They bring it, you fill it, they dump it. 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This is meteorologist Russ Murley with Precision Weather for St. Augustine Country 106.3.
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0: News. I'm Carmen Roberts. Well, Fox has learned a judge in Texas says he will not grant teenage killer Carmelo Anthony a new trial as he serves a 35-year prison sentence for the killing of a fellow teen at a track meet. Canada says it will retaliate with equal tariffs on the U.S. after the Trump administration launched 50% levies on many of those products today. Prime Minister Mark Carney.
1: We were willing to drop our remaining retaliatory tariffs on strategic sectors, particularly steel, aluminum, and autos. If the United States substantially lowered theirs to levels that made it economic for Canadian companies to export to the United States.
0: And TikTok reaches a $400 million settlement with the Justice Department over violating federal child privacy laws. 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

0: Isolated showers and thunderstorms diminish as we head through the overnight hours. 73 to 77 degrees. Winds become light and variable. Partly to mostly sunny on Sunday. 91 to 95. Lights out the southwest winds. Isolated showers or thunderstorms Sunday night. Mid-70s. Maybe a late day shower or storm on Monday. Low to mid-90s. Afternoon showers and thunderstorms become a bit more widespread on Tuesday. It's so easy. They bring it, you fill it, they dump it. Dumpsters on rubber tires. Tally's Dumpster Service.com. This is meteorologist Russ Merley with precision weather for St. Augustine Country 106.3.
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